Itty bitty bitch, as a numerologist, got your number where I live. I'ma get you out of pocket like a quarterback blitz. That's an everyday faucet, make it wet, make a rent. Skeletons in your closet, but your past don't exist. Got a pad on your list, got a pad on your lock. Calabasas ain't the move, that's where everybody live. 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
1: And we did almost one. All the songs you did, right? This is so special to me.
2: Robin!
1: Yeah! Yeah. Woo. And we haven't been practicing, so it's all
3: completely impromptu. But that's okay.
1: Yeah, it is. It is.
3: You let me know when you're ready.
1: I'm ready. I was born ready.
3: Touché.

us who die together? Well, St. Peter stopped them by the gate. St. Peter said, Trey, all you come up here? Tell me what happened. The first fella say, I come from work in the evening. When I gone in the house, I ain't see the wife, I ain't see the children. When I look by the window, I see a man, I get so vexed. I lift up the fridge and I throw the fridge on him. St. Peter said, but how you die? He said, well, when I throw the fridge on here, I die with a heart attack. He said, and you, gentleman? He said, well, St. Peter, I was a meter man. Standing up by a meter, reading the meter, somebody threw a fridge on me. And so I die. St. Peter said, and you, which is die. He said, well, when I throw the fridge on here, I die with

making his second appearance to selection. Trust your wife in the corner. Second time around, put your hand together and bring on stage Calvin Pope, the mighty Duke Ribbit. Hit the horn.

Thank you. Thank you kindly. 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I don't know why you want to call this song, he said that. This song is all about a portrait. I just hang.

The old man will take part in the competition because he says, "Grand boy, I know you're going to put it on him." So before I go there and make my prestige look small, I want you alone to go and give them the will.

0: Yeah, yeah. What a way to go off. A dynamic performance from Erwin Johnson. Then Sprinter. Let's hear it one more time, ladies and gentlemen, for Sprinter. Oh, yeah. This fella Sprinter, he is not only a Calypsonian. His hobby is hunting. One day I went by him and I waited to see Sprinter. I can't see him. I said, Sprinter, where you went? He said, Tommy, I went hunting. I said, how long you taking the bush? He said, boy, I hunt for a whole day. I said, and where you catch? He said, 24 hours.
1: All the way from Antigua, a Caribbean superstar of Calypso, backed by Roy Cape and the Kaiser All Stars, would you please bring again, with a lusty Trinidad round of applause, Rupert Fellow, the mighty Swallow!

0: Tommy Joseph, ladies and gentlemen, as Billy Reese, Dave Lammy, and a few others. Tommy Joseph. Let me hear Billy Reese, Tommy.
1: A pura, and a rocker, I'm a mother. Any customers, call me customers. I'm a night one of the world, a pura.
0: Tommy Joseph as Dave Lammy, Radio Trinidad sportscaster.
2: The race of that's good all around. 4-1, 2-1, 3-1, good firm. In cricket, the West Indies dominated the fourth against Middlesex at Hove. Yes, Martin Jenkins reporting. The Western Dines moved to Great Night today when they won the toss over Gordon Greenidge, Desmond Hines. They were 25-2 when Greenidge was caught in Pesco with a beautiful life ring. This is Martin Jenkins reporting. Thank you very much, Martin.
0: Tommy Joseph, there's a guy who does the morning show on 610. You know him? Can you do him? Let me hear the famous British cricket commentator John Arlott, Tommy.
3: Robert's a kind bearded trislam galai cover squash cover medan medaf. If you look across to the curving line of the Pennines, you see it's raining. Robert's again up to the wicked bolter coach on coach forward defensive.
0: Thank you very much, Tommy Joe. Thank you very much, Sir Garfield Sobers. Tommy Joe. Woo! Supporting the next contestant on PAN is a wizard of PAN in the world today, Mr. Len Booksy Sharp. Let me hear it for Booksy, please. Come on. Singing, play one, and wait.

everyone, if ever you pass through town and you bounce up Dorothy, what to tell she Stalin see? What to

0: Here is the news read by Tommy Joseph. Two young men were found peeping through a hole in the fence around a nudist camp recently. Latest reports indicate that police are looking into it.
1: Look, Ban, will you play something? Let me sing the man. Let me sing something for the crowd now.

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0: Recipe book, recipe book, recipe book. 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
1: Big man, no want no bully beef and bread.
0: First thing, make me get the fingernail clip.
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3: Yeah, well, Archie man, let up the tate. Want, if you look at Euro, Tefi Denki, yeah? No, they're not sound back. It's a bit of this. Hello, hello, hello. Let it up the tape. Let it up the stand. The stand is nil.

0: Ja, mensen. Goeiedag, goeiedag. We have Jeb Zoon in the studio right now, in the radio station. So we're gonna do the interview. And I'm gonna let you know. So if you wanna call him up, so be prepared to invite yourself on the number 4-0207371301. Yeah? So don't be afraid, just he's gonna share a lot of some fun information about himself, about what he's doing. So yeah, Jeb Zoon. How you doing, man?
1: Yeah, I'm doing good, and you?
0: I'm fine. Finally to meet you, nice to be here.
1: Yeah, thank you for having me.
0: Yeah, man, so tell me a little bit about yourself. What inspired you to do this? And where you from? Let's begin where you from.
1: Yeah,
0: let the people know.
1: I'm a Ghanaian, I'm from Ghana. I was born and raised in Ghana.
0: Be a little bit more close to the mic. Yeah.
1: Yeah, I was born and raised in Ghana.
0: Mm-hmm. Yeah, and how did that idea started? Tell the people about what you're doing.
1: Yeah, let me start this way. I like these pranks a lot, so I used to watch them on Facebook.
0: Mm-hmm.
1: So when I opened my feed, that is what I used to get. So one day I just decided to also try it myself.
0: Yeah, yeah.
1: So I tried it and I see people liked it. So I said, yeah, let me go on and do it more. That's how I came by it.
0: So can you get the people that listen more a clear idea in what kind of prank? What is the prank that you are doing? What are you recording by doing the pranks?
1: Oh, okay. Probably I will do a lot, but for now, this is what I do. I do Bushman prank.
0: Okay.
1: I dress myself in a Bushman costume,
0: mm-hmm.
1: and stand in a plant pot or something.
0: Okay.
1: So people passing by will see you and will be shocked. That is what we record and post.
0: Okay, cool. You like to little bit terrify the people.
1: Yeah, that is what I do.
0: When they're passing by, so you go like...
1: That is what I do, yeah.
0: But what okay, and where did it start? Did you start it in... Where did all this idea started? Where did you start first to do this?
1: Yeah, I only started here in Netherlands, but I think I had a view of it when I was still a kid back home in Ghana.
0: Okay, and what
1: age? We used to go to the farm mostly every Saturday. Or when there are vacations from school.
0: Okay.
1: Yeah, so when we go into farm, mostly mm-hmm. I will be in front and will try to hide.
0: Yeah.
1: When people come, I scare them. So that is where the idea came from.
0: Okay. Yeah. Okay, nice. And what are the parts of Europe you've been? You've been only in Amsterdam or Netherlands?
1: I've been to some places. I've been to Ukraine. I've been to Germany. I've been to Netherlands. Yeah.
0: And what is the platform? What platform do you use that people can find your videos and all that? What's your Instagram page?
1: Yeah, my Instagram page is Jeb Zoon.
0: Yeah?
1: Yeah. Okay, Jeb Zoon on Instagram, YouTube, Jeb Zoon.
0: YouTube, Jeb Zoon?
1: TikTok, Jeb Zoon. Facebook, Jeb Pranks.
0: Okay, you spell it for the people.
1: Jeb Zoon, YEBZONE.
0: Okay, nice.
1: Jeb Zoon.
0: And but the age, so it started when you, when did it start? So like, did it came like when you were 20 or did you start it up for 30? What is your age right now?
1: My age is, I'm not a kid, my age is 38.
0: Okay, 38.
1: Yeah.
0: And then from, did it start at 38 or did you?
1: No, I just started just now, 38.
0: Okay.
1: It's not even a year ago.
0: And how's the view going then? People are liking it?
1: Yeah, people like it. Yeah, even though, you know, you not get everything 100%. Yeah, obviously you get 1, 2, 3 people who not like it, but most of the people like it, so it keeps me going.
0: Okay, and how do you react when it is that you don't expect the way that they reacted to when you scare them? If sometimes, you know, you have people that have a positive way of being scared, and you have people that have a negative way. How do you do that? How do you work with that.
1: Yeah, it's all for the good. I'm mm-hmm. just creating fun.
0: Mm-hmm.
1: So if I scare people and they don't react the way I want, it's still okay.
0: Okay.
1: I just want to create fun, not okay. necessarily to scare people.
0: Okay.
1: So if people react differently from what I wanted, I move on.
0: Okay, so you go also in busy crowds, like cities where a lot of people are, where malls, are you also going to malls, or is it a special place where you like to go, like, okay, this is a good area?
1: Yeah, mostly I can go to all places, but I think I've been a lot in Hoofddorp. That is where I live now. So most of my videos started from Hoofddorp.
0: Okay, it started from Hoofddorp.
1: Yeah.
0: Okay, nice.
1: Yeah,
0: nice,
1: and nice. I also have some of them in Harlem, Leiden, and through my brother, I've also been to Amsterdam Central.
0: Okay.
1: So, yeah.
0: So you have your cameraman always ready with you.
1: Yeah.
0: Okay, nice, nice, nice. So if somebody is, if somebody reacts like, okay, I want to hit this guy, you know, you got that action by react, you got that type of reaction in people like that. How do you go on with that? You know, how do you do that?
1: It's normal. Last 2 days, mm-hmm. I went to Hoofddorp and I met the guys from, is it Iraq? Yeah, the guys from Iraq, those guys from Iraq.
0: Mm-hmm.
1: And I pranked him and he made this, wanted to punch me. But mostly, it's because they are scared. Mm-hmm. When they see it's a human, they pull back.
0: Mm-hmm.
1: No one has ever gave me a knock before.
0: Okay.
1: Yeah,
0: okay.
1: People react trying to do it, but when they see I'm a human, they draw back.
0: So they see you're human,
1: yeah,
0: and they respond like that. Okay, but you know how to defend yourself, right?
1: Yeah. So I understand. I tell them, yeah, it's okay. I understand.
0: Okay.
1: I will
0: okay,
1: have also
0: okay.
1: done the same.
0: Mm-hmm.
1: Yeah.
0: But are you also going to, like, do you think about events like when people have a party that you go there and try to scare them a little bit? Do you do that too? Like areas, maybe those areas are also fun to go.
1: Yeah, I'm ready to go where there's fun. So it's possible I go to those places too.
0: Mm-hmm.
1: Yeah.
0: And when you, is there something that you write down for your day to be start, like you're gonna go outside and prank people? Do you write things down, like some kind of ideas? Okay, with this kind of idea, I can go around and do. Is that how you work, or is it just, okay, today is the day and I'm gonna prank people?
1: Yeah, mostly when I started, I didn't have a plan.
0: Mm-hmm.
1: So I just wake up and go and start pranking. But I got to know all the pranks were on the same line. So I just decided to put some plan down. So my pranks will not be one way. Because especially when you want to post on Facebook,
0: mm-hmm.
1: and all your pranks are from the same city, same setting, everything is the same. Mostly they treat the video to be the same video.
0: Okay.
1: So you don't get the attention you need.
0: Okay.
1: So mostly these days, I put things down. Maybe I want to test people with coin. Sometimes I throw a coin and people will start.
0: A coin? You mean a coin?
1: Yeah, a coin.
0: Uh-huh.
1: And they will search for it. So when they want to pick it, I show myself and they will be shocked.
0: Oh.
1: It can also be flowers. Sometimes I also...
0: You drop a flower.
1: I drop a flower, or maybe I just give flower to them.
0: Okay, yeah.
1: Plant,
0: I've seen these pranks.
1: Yeah. A plant giving flower to someone, so it terrifies them.
0: I gotta say, I do watch these pranks. Maybe I saw one of your pranks, I don't know, but I do see these pranks and watch these pranks when I'm lighting a spliff.
1: Mm.
0: Yeah, when I want to have fun, you know, when I'm in a sad mood, you know, people have their days, so, you know, those type of videos make it fun for me to watch, and, you know, they bright up my day. And it's lovely to see that you, with this energy and this, what you're doing, recording yourself and pranking people, is you brighten people up, you know, you bring positive energy in people, and that's nice. So tell me about music too. What is your what kind of music do you like?
1: Yeah, I like a lot of music, but mostly I listen to Black Sheriff.
0: Black Sheriff.
1: Yeah.
0: Okay, so which song of Black Sheriff do you have for us to Does your inspiration also come from listening to music?
1: Yeah, mostly. When I was a kid, I listened to a lot of songs, a lot. So, yeah, I like it.
0: But where's Black Sherif from?
1: He's a Ghanaian.
0: So, oh, I thought he was from Nigeria.
1: No, Black Sherif is a Ghanaian.
0: Okay, okay, yeah. That's why.
1: Yeah, not necessarily that, but yeah, you see, when you listen to people who come from the same place where you come from, you get the vibes more.
0: Mm-hmm.
1: Yeah, I also listen to Burna Boy. When I also listen to him, I get the vibes. It's about the vibe, not necessarily from Ghana. There are some Ghanaian artists, I will not listen to them. I'm sorry, but I don't have the vibes of them.
0: Okay.
1: Yeah, that's okay. How I listen. Yeah.
0: I got a song ready, prepared, but, you know, we have some technical problems, so I will put Black Sherif later.
1: Okay.
0: So which one of Black Sherif do you want to listen to?
1: So It Goes.
0: So It Goes.
1: Yeah.
0: Okay, like that's the one that really motivates you.
1: Yeah. It's,
0: okay. Now we're going to listen to that.
1: It gives me a lot of strength. So
0: yeah?
1: It Goes, yeah.
0: So You?
1: So It Goes.
0: So It Goes. Okay, yeah. I will put that. Now we're going to listen to DJ Switch.
1: Okay.
0: My Vibe.
1: Okay.
0: Okay,
1: listen,
0: ready. Yeah.

0: Ja, ja, ja, mensen, we zijn er weer. We zijn nou weer, natuurlijk weer ready om verder met de interview te gaan. En Jeb Zoon, die is ook al gereed voor jullie. Zo, Jeb Zoon.
1: Ja.
0: You come out, you come from a big family?
1: Ja.
0: How big?
1: Ja, I have 9 siblings.
0: 9 yeah. siblings, okay. Yeah. How many brothers? How many sisters?
1: It's only one sister and we are all brothers. Yeah, only one sister.
0: Dang! Wow, how's that for her, man? So that's a battle.
1: Yeah.
0: So but it's also a big protection.
1: That is it.
0: Because she's the only princess in the circle.
1: Yes.
0: So she's very precious. So how did that went? How is that going? How's the family? Do you talk about what you're doing in Europe? So is everybody here, or is half of your family in Ghana, or how's that going? Tell us about that.
1: Yeah, I'm here alone.
0: You're here alone?
1: Yeah, but I tell my family about what I do.
0: Okay.
1: And they know what I do. Yeah.
0: They know what you do?
1: Yeah, they know.
0: And how was their reaction? How did they, your mom, you have your mom and dad, right?
1: Yeah, I have them.
0: Did you have a conversation with your dad and your mother or your parents? Did you have a conversation about what you're doing?
1: Yeah, with them? But I didn't seek permission from them anymore.
0: No, it's not about permission.
1: Yeah, but I tell them and I speak to them about it. The first thing they will ask is, are you not going to put yourself into trouble?
0: That is the
1: question they will ask.
0: Even yeah, they are concerned.
1: Yeah, so concerned. I tell them, nah, it's entertainment. Parents. So they like it, yeah, so...
0: So and only with your parents you talk about it, or do you talk about with your siblings too?
1: Of course, yeah.
0: And how did they? What was the reaction about?
1: Yeah, it's always positive.
0: Yeah,
1: it's always positive.
0: But how was it? How did it go? Tell us about that.
1: They like it. They also watch it. So I don't know how they feel about it, but they like it, they watch it, they give feedback. So I think they like it.
0: So they are proud of their brother?
1: Yeah, they like
0: it. Are you the youngest one or the middle?
1: I'm the eldest. My sister is older than me, and me and all the guys are after me. So
0: you're the big brother.
1: Yeah.
0: And you have a big sister.
1: Yeah.
0: And do you talk more with your sister about what you're doing or with your little brothers?
1: Mostly, I think I talk to one of my little brothers more than all of them because he is also into content creating.
0: Okay.
1: He's young, but he started this early. So mostly I speak to him more than the elders.
0: Okay. So who he started first than you?
1: Yeah, he started first. He started content.
0: Oh, so you got a little bit more motivation from him by doing this, or?
1: Yeah, let me say yes. But growing up, I know everybody can do this from the family because we have that vibe in us.
0: Mm-hmm.
1: Yeah, but you need a platform that can help you show yourself. But he started early, and on TikTok, he has... I think around 400,000 followers on TikTok.
0: Damn.
1: Yeah.
0: Wow.
1: My junior brother.
0: Okay, your junior brother.
1: Yeah.
0: So you have like 2 comedians in your family.
1: Yeah, let me say that.
0: Yeah, that's nice. That's nice. Maybe this can bring you more further than where you're at right now. Maybe it's not going to be only pranking people by being a bushman, but maybe you can do more than that.
1: We talked about it before.
0: Yeah.
1: Yeah, I think yesterday we were even about to do something different, but...
0: You see? And what is the difference that you wanted to do? Do you want to discuss? Do you want to give a little bit about that?
1: Yeah, I can talk about it.
0: Okay, what is the difference that you want to do now?
1: Yeah.
0: Or bring to the table, like, entertain more about what you're doing, you know?
1: Yeah, let me even start from here. I didn't even start from this Bushman pranks.
0: Mm-hmm.
1: Let me even go take you back.
0: That's the point. Bring us.
1: Yeah, I wanted to do snake pranks.
0: Snake?
1: Real
0: snake?
1: No, that plastic snake.
0: Oh, that plastic snake.
1: Yeah, so I have that. Mm-hmm. I went out to do that about 2-3 times.
0: And how they do it? Yeah.
1: Yeah, but I think it's similar to this. I don't know why I didn't push on with that, but something, I don't know why I came in with this. But I did that for about 2 days, and I changed it. I did this. I did this Bushman prank.
0: Yeah. Maar Shallow, als je wat te zeggen hebt, gewoon in de mic, die mics zijn aan, dan kan je gewoon meepraten.
2: Tori, I saw something about the snake. Oh. The guy was walking, and the snake was on a line, a thin line. So he was walking, and people thought a snake was following him, you know?
0: Mm.
2: And if the snake was passing someone, the person was afraid or scared. And that was nice. That's nice to see. It's a nice idea.
1: Yeah, it's nice, but it's more scarier, and people, I also don't like that. I only want to create fun.
0: Mm-hmm.
1: But there are some of the pranks when you do, people can fall, break their legs, and that. So I also
0: you gotta be concerned. That was the thing I was trying to talk about and ask you. How do you react when you know the prank goes a little bit too far about their reaction, like the reaction that they get, like. Sometimes people go, oh, you know, they got scared, but some people will break or, you know, heart attack. So you need to figure out what kind of pranks you really can do and what you cannot do.
1: Yeah.
0: And, you know, the snake part is everybody is afraid of snakes, you know, and I've seen those videos also passing through my phone when I'm on Instagram watching those vids. And I've not come across a prank that, you know, was really like too hard to watch.
1: Oh, okay.
0: You know, so I think it's the way you do it, and just be aware of your surroundings. You know, see whoever comes, and just really pay attention on who you pranking.
1: Yeah.
2: Some people can hit you because they're scared.
1: Yeah, it happens. It happens. Mm.
0: But when you remove the whole costume and they see it's a black man, I don't think that they will hit you.
1: I've never thought about that. But yeah, maybe people will hate me for being a black guy. It's possible, but I've never thought of that.
0: No, yeah, but you're only in Europe, right? That's what you said. So you didn't have any type of different European, like somebody from Italy or so, you know, that you went in Italy, that you can see the difference between people from Italy and people from the Netherlands?
1: No, I've never. Just that, I think I went to Harlem and I met...
0: Harlem?
1: Yeah, I met Germans.
0: That's Netherlands still.
1: Yeah, I met Germans and is it people from France.
0: Yeah.
1: They also took it normal.
0: Uh-huh.
1: I never saw anything strange.
0: Okay. But you said you talk with your big sister about what you're doing.
1: Yeah.
0: So what's the most positive thing that your sister said to you about when you were doing this?
1: Yeah, if you think you will not land yourself into trouble, then do it.
0: Mm-hmm.
1: That is the only thing she can say.
0: Okay. Mm. Okay, that's nice. So motivation is from your family and from your little brother that is actually that started.
1: Yeah.
0: Okay.
1: And let me go back. I wanted to say something and you said something.
0: Mm-hmm.
1: Oh.
0: Yeah, say.
1: When I'm in that costume,
0: mm-hmm.
1: I need to open my eyes wide to see people coming.
0: Okay.
1: Mostly, I don't do this to people, old aged people. If I see you are
0: certain
1: too old,
0: age,
1: I need to let you go.
0: Yeah.
1: If you have that, sometimes I can know, but if I know you have medical conditions, I'll let you go.
0: Yeah, you can see, but you know,
1: some of them
0: in a wheelchair, don't do it.
1: I don't do it.
0: Okay.
1: If I see you having crutches or something, I don't do it.
0: Mm-hmm.
1: Kids, I don't do it. Unless if you're a kid and you want to, some of the kids, they want to pull something from your costume. You called it yourself.
0: But
1: apart from that, I don't also do to kids.
0: Okay.
1: And if I also prank someone and it goes too extreme, I don't post it.
0: Okay.
2: One quick question.
1: Yeah.
2: Where is your favorite spot to sit or to stand?
1: I like to sit in where there are also other plants around me mm-hmm. where I can fit in and no one can identify which one is the plant. That is my favorite spot.
0: Yeah.
2: Camouflage.
0: Okay, nice. So I'm going to play a song that is from Timaro, Carry. Okay. Carry On. So, yeah, we will carry on with this interview.
1: Okay.
0: In after the commercial. So after the break, we're going to carry on with the interview. But I have to put the interview first. The commercial. So let me put the commercial. But we have a little bit technical problems with this whole system. I don't know what's going on. So I'm pressing and pressing. Now it is working again. Jesus. We got old stuff here. And Ome Fris, ja, alsjeblieft. We moeten die dingen echt aanpassen, want dit is niet zo kan.

Razo-Zone, de multiculturele radio van Nederland. 105.2 via de Ether of de Razo's Amsterdam.

0: Yeah, man, yeah, zone. So, yeah. So, we were talking about the events, you know. Yeah. Do you go, it can be nice also to go to certain kind of events. Like, there's a big festival that is coming every July in Amsterdam, in the Belmer, that we have, and it's called Kwaku. How do you think about that? Do you consider yourself going there?
1: Yeah.
0: Black people, I think, you know, Suriname people are very scary people. Like, not scary, they are not scary, but they are scared people in, you know, ghost things, snakes.
1: Mm.
0: Maybe you can prank people with snakes there, or the bush. But what do you think about that?
1: Yeah, first of all, I think the name Kwaku even resonates with me.
0: Mm-hmm. Yeah.
1: Because, yeah, I think from Ghana, someone who is born on Wednesday is named Kwaku.
0: Okay.
1: So Kwaku Festival is just something similar to where I come from.
0: Okay.
1: So I think last year, I spoke to someone and we were supposed to go to the Kwaku Festival together. But
0: yeah,
1: the guy later decided not to go. So okay, I attended the festival the last day.
0: Yeah.
1: I was there the last edition. The last day of the festival, I was there.
0: But did you prank people on the Kwaku?
1: Nah,
0: that time I was to do it.
1: That time I was, I hadn't started.
0: You hadn't started yet.
1: Yeah.
0: But did you love seeing the festival?
1: I enjoyed it. I liked it. The only thing that I didn't like was it was raining that day. So
0: It
1: was not entertaining as I wanted, but when I went there, I saw the crowd and everything. It's top notch. I like it. So next year, this year, I have to be pranking over there.
0: Okay, nice. So Kwaku means Wednesday.
1: Yeah, yeah. It's someone who was born on Wednesday. A guy born on Wednesday is Kwaku.
2: So we have to celebrate Kwaku on a Wednesday.
0: But I don't think people would like that. Black people will not celebrate in the middle of the week.
2: They want to work.
0: No. Everybody works. We have the statue of Kwaku in Suriname.
1: Yeah. Oh, okay.
0: We have the statue.
1: Yeah. Oh, okay.
3: In the main center of Paramaribo, you have it, and most Suriname people know the roots of it.
1: Okay.
0: This is a thing for the youth to know that your ancestors are from Africa, and the part of Africa that your ancestors are that our ancestors are from is Ghana. So we are the same, we are one, but we only speak a different language because we created our own language because of the, you know, the part of what those people did, and we had to find a way to secretly communicate with each other. And that's how the Suriname language started. That's how it is. And some of, I have also African friends from Ghana, and I brought them to a party, and you have these Morons, you know, people from, we call them the bush people also.
1: Hmm.
0: Like you pranking people like being a bushman. So I'm going to say it in this kind of way. You have also the bush people. And those people are actually the first people of the black Suriname. You know? Yeah, they are the real ones. And you have the Suriname ones that speak the simple language, you know, the city language.
1: Yeah.
0: They call it city language. But the people from the bush is similar to your language. And a friend of mine, he was in shock because I didn't know that they were understanding each other, but the language was way different.
1: Mm.
0: But it is about the way they are saying it.
2: Most of the words are the same.
0: Yeah.
1: Yeah.
2: Yeah.
0: How do you say it again?
2: Communicate?
0: No, not communicate, but did you seen something like that ever in your life? Like, okay, you understand a little bit from the Suriname people.
1: Yeah.
0: Can you tell us about that?
1: I think, let me start with this.
0: Yeah.
1: One of the prophets, is it? is it Peter Tosh, or I call them prophets, those Rastafarians.
0: Yeah, man,
1: I call them prophets. One of them said this, no matter where you come from, so far as you have this skin color, you are an African.
0: Yeah, of course.
1: So you need to get that. Is it Peter Tosh or Bob Melly or who? But
0: I think Peter Tosh.
1: Yeah.
0: I think Peter Tosh. So, because he was more of a rebel himself, real rebel. Yeah. Bob Marley was more like a soft rebel, but still a rebel, but not that aggressive rebel. He was more like, you know, let my message go through everybody. Mm. But Peter Tosh was more like, okay, I want to let my people know that we have to attack back. Mm. Doesn't matter in which way, but we have to attack back. And that's why his music was way different than Bob Marley. But Peter Tosh was for sure that.
1: I'm not here to preach for someone to attack.
0: No.
1: Anyone, but I'm just telling you, we are all blacks and obviously we are Africans.
0: Yeah.
1: That's the fact.
0: Yeah, that's nice. So, can you give me more names in the days? Oh. Because Wednesday is Kwaku, right?
1: Yeah, Wednesday is Kwaku.
0: What is Monday till Saturday, Sunday? Because I want to know, because when my African brothers are talking to me, I want to understand what I'm talking about or what they are saying to me.
1: Okay. Let me start from, I think the first day of the week is Sunday. Sunday. Mm-hmm. So Sunday, if someone is born on Sunday and it's a guy, the guy is called Kwesi.
0: Kwesi.
1: Yeah.
0: Okay. And
1: Kwesi. And if it's a lady, is Akusia or
0: Akusia.
1: Yeah, Akusia. Let me make it short.
0: Okay. Akusia. Okay. No, make it long. Let me hear. Make it long.
1: Yeah. You know, it can be Akusia. It can also be AC.
0: AC.
1: Yeah.
0: AC. Akusia AC.
1: Yeah. No. Yeah. That is why I said just like it's like Akusia or.
0: Or
1: You can,
4: but why those names? Why they do that?
1: Yeah, we just get those names from the days we are born. That is what we came to meet.
4: It's like a culture thing.
1: Yeah, it's a culture. So the day you are born gives you your first name.
4: Okay.
0: So what day are you born?
1: I was born on Saturday, so I'm Kwame.
0: Kwame.
1: Yeah.
0: Saturday is Kwame,
1: yeah.
0: But is that when you are born on those days or one of those days, is it that your grandparents or your elders are calling you by your name that you are born on? Or is it just your mother and father knows, okay, my son is born on a Saturday, this is the name that for Saturday, you know? You understand what I'm trying to
1: ask? I understand what you're saying. When you are born on a specific day, that is your first name. So your family members know that is your name.
0: Okay.
1: Other siblings or other people from outside also know you are born on this day. So that is your first name. Before, you are also named, mostly we are also named after one of your grandfathers or one of your grandmothers.
0: Okay.
1: Mostly
0: because
1: when you are born,
0: the legacy needs to be.
1: You are being named after someone. On.
4: Even if your sibling is born on the same day, they got the same name also?
1: Yeah. In some families, we have, if I'm born on Saturday and one of my brothers is also born on Saturday, we have Kwame Ketua, Kwame Penyini. We have
0: Kwame
1: small
0: Petua.
1: Kwame, big Kwame. Kwame. Yeah, we have a way to differentiate that.
0: Okay.
1: We have a way to differentiate that.
0: Okay. Maybe a weird question to ask, but...
1: Yeah, ask.
0: You have a Ghana passport, right?
1: Yeah.
0: Is it also written in the passport? Or is it something that...
1: Oh!
0: Because you say it's culture, right?
1: Yeah,
0: so
1: yeah.
0: I think, like, if it is culture, it needs to be... It's very big culture, you know?
1: Yeah.
0: So is it a part that the government also continue with this? Or is it something that only the family, like...
1: It's way different from here. You know, when I'm born on Saturday and I'm called Kwame...
0: Mm-hmm.
1: It's up to my family to decide if they will add that name to my official names.
0: Oh.
1: Yeah, there are a lot of names. Someone can be called a lot of names, but it will not be in their passport because it's not an official name.
0: Mm-hmm.
1: Mostly that is how it is. But some of them can also be added to their names. Like There's, yeah, we have Kwame Nkrumah. That was his name, our former president. He's Kwame Nkrumah.
0: Yeah.
1: And there are some, me, for instance, Kwame is not in my passport because it was not added to my official name.
0: Yeah. Okay, nice. And Monday. So what's Monday name?
1: Monday is also Kweju.
0: Kweju?
1: Yeah, Kweju.
0: Kweju.
1: Kweju.
0: So you say you have 9 siblings, right?
1: Yeah.
0: 9. A week has 7 days.
1: Yeah, most. I think we have 3. We have 3 Kwames, as I was telling you.
0: Yeah.
1: We have 3 Kwames, but mostly, but mostly we are not even called a Kwame. But if we are supposed to be called a Kwame, we are supposed to have Kwame Ketua, Kwame this, Kwame that, mm-hmm, to differentiate.
0: Okay. Yeah. And Tuesday?
1: Tuesday is Kweku.
0: Kweku.
1: No, Wednesday is Kweku. Sorry.
0: Yeah, Tuesday.
1: Wednesday is Kweku. Tuesday is Tuesday. Why am I?
3: Wait, I can check it for you. You go ahead.
1: Why am I disturbing myself?
0: Yeah.
1: Monday is Kweju. Monday is Kweju.
0: Mm-hmm.
1: Tuesday is Kwabena.
3: Tuesday is Kwabena.
1: Yeah. And Kweku is Wednesday. Thursday is Yao. And Kofi is Friday.
3: I'm Kofi.
1: And Kwame is Saturday. Yeah.
3: Because
1: in that order.
3: Is Ghanaian, my mother is Surinamese.
0: I'm on a Sunday. I'm a Sunday child, you know.
1: Oh, then
0: church
1: you are Kwesi.
0: Huh?
1: You are Kwesi.
0: Kwesi. You see, I'm blessed boy, 7 day.
1: Yeah.
0: It's the 7 day. Huh?
4: No, the first day.
0: It's the first day.
1: Sunday is the first day. That is what I...
4: Sunday is the 7 day.
0: Okay, in the European, Sunday is the 7 day, you know?
3: Yeah, but in our tradition, it's the first day, right?
0: Yeah.
3: That's why I thought it was Monday was Kwesi.
0: Oh, okay.
4: But if you go to church, Sunday is also the first day.
3: Yeah.
4: If you go to church.
3: Through Christianity as well.
0: Oh, yeah.
1: Yeah, that's true. That's true.
3: Yeah.
0: So, Thursday?
1: What's Thursday is Yao.
0: Yao.
1: Yeah.
0: Okay, that's a short one.
1: Yeah, Thursday is Yao.
0: Yao.
1: And okay. Friday is Kofi.
0: Friday is Kofi.
3: It's good to hear about our roots, man.
0: Yeah, it's good to know. So, yeah, this information is very good to share with the youth. Is there more that you can share with us for the youth to know more about Ghana?
1: Ghana... Mostly, you can see a lot of Ghana when you come to Cancer Roof.
0: Mm-hmm.
1: I think my first...
0: This whole area here. This whole area here.
1: Tell me.
0: Oh, this whole area.
1: The first... Yeah.
0: I'm
1: going to
0: tell you, this is small Ghana.
1: The first time I got here, I thought I was telling a city in Ghana, like Kumasi or maybe... somewhere.
4: You're not the only one.
1: Yeah.
4: Even if they come from England and they see this, they think about Africa.
0: Yeah. So, but that's nice.
1: Yeah, it's nice.
0: It's nice because you feel yourself very home here.
1: Yeah.
0: I've stayed in Kanzenhof like for 5 years,
1: okay.
0: And you know, I like it when it is crowded. I don't like it when it is quiet. I go crazy when it is too quiet.
1: Mm.
0: I need noise. It's crazy, but I'm used to noise. Not the
3: metro noise, but you know the people.
1: Where there are people.
3: I want to know that people are alive here.
1: Mm.
3: If I'm in an area where it's quiet, I'm not gonna feel welcome. You know, I'm gonna let people know that I'm here. Yeah,
1: I think Saturday's vibe is always good for you. Mostly Saturday, there's noise here. So, I like that too.
0: Yeah. It's Saturdays, the market is here in Kanzenhof. Mm-hmm. So you see a lot of culture stuff here.
1: Mm-hmm.
0: And you see a lot of your own here. So I like it. When I'm in the city, I always recommend tourists from America or wherever. I tell them, like, the city is not the only place where you can be. I tell you, because there's a lot of places where you can go and where you can see your own people and you can have good food.
1: Yeah.
0: In the city, you have the most terrible food. There, I don't like it. And it is expensive.
4: Yeah.
0: You have to pay for everything there.
4: It will make you sick.
0: But here, you know, in outside of the city, you have good things. Like, you got good places to eat. Like, you have a very good African restaurant here. So you see how it is that they are trying to bring the African really in here.
1: Yeah.
0: So.
3: In the African kitchen?
0: Yeah, the African kitchen.
3: The
0: yeah.
3: owner is Alfred. He's Nigerian. He started in Ghent.
0: Okay.
3: Let me just take a seat. I think it's easier.
0: Yeah, yeah. Let's we have our good friend here.
3: So definitely a big shout out to Alfred. If we're talking food, definitely visit Ogiri.
0: Mm-hmm.
3: Ogiri is stationed in Gamsoef. If you go underneath the metro station, it's next to the snack bar. It's a peaceful environment. You will be served gratefully, and oh, you love the jollof. It's always a discussion between Nigerian and Ghanaian jollof, but peace on earth, please. Just go and enjoy. All the people listening right now. Just go to Ogiri.
0: Yeah. You want to say something?
1: Have you tried the Ghanaian jollof?
3: Both of them.
1: Actually. So which one is the best?
3: I was in Ghana in
0: you see,
3: August.
0: You see, challenge.
3: So I
0: competition.
3: I ate wache.
1: Okay.
3: I ate all the things I could imagine. I would never eat here in Holland, and they were so cheap. So, for my fortune, I enjoyed both of them. I'm not going to do this with you, my brother. I'm not going to stand in between my Nigerian brothers and my Ghanaian brothers.
1: You know what I also say about this? When we were kids, we used to say this. What my mom cooks is better for me. What your mom also cooks is better for you.
3: Yeah.
1: So me as a Ghanaian, I would say Ghanaian jollof is the best. You as a Nigerian, you also say Nigerian jollof is the best.
3: Mm-hmm.
1: I think that's all.
3: Yeah.
1: Yeah, I don't need to be saying Ghana jollof is the best. Ghana jollof, yeah.
3: I think you have a
4: my mama is the best.
1: Every mom, yeah. There was an advert. It says, my mom is the best cook in the world.
3: Mm.
1: So that is how it goes. What your mom cooks is the best.
3: Beautiful.
1: Yeah.
3: Mm-hmm. Yeah, from my mother's side, we didn't eat jollof because my mother's from Suriname. So I'm thankful to live in an era, since we are still at this era,
5: yeah,
3: and we are talking era. About era,
5: yeah.
3: And we're in this new era. So no, all jokes aside, the new generation is so mixed. It's so beautiful. I'm from the 80s though, so you didn't have a lot of, well, maybe you had them, but most of my friends, they were or Surinamese or Ghanaian.
5: Yeah.
3: And the generations going ahead, you have Moroccans with Suriname, especially in Holland.
1: Big mix.
3: Yeah, and it's a beautiful thing.
1: Yeah.
3: I think it's very good.
5: It's good.
3: Yeah.
5: But I can say, I see like a new hybrid.
1: Mm.
5: Yeah,
3: it is though.
5: Because in our, like you said, like in our, we from the 80s, and you know, you had Suriname was Suriname, and Moroccan was Moroccan, Ghana was Ghana.
1: Yeah. Mm.
5: But now you have Moroccan Ghana, or you have Moroccan Suriname. You have a lot of mix.
1: Yeah.
5: So many mix right now.
1: Yeah, that's true.
5: For me, I have nothing against it. It's beautiful.
3: It should be that way.
5: Together as people.
3: And as well as the Dutch culture is really entwined with other cultures right now.
5: Mm-hmm.
3: You can see more and more of the youths are drawn together to each other.
5: Yeah.
3: I'm on TikTok live a lot, so
5: mm-hmm.
3: I don't hope people definitely see me there.
5: Yeah, say your name because you didn't.
3: My Instagram name is Kumi Coconut.
5: Yeah, yeah, yeah.
3: I'm just the camera guy here, so the main character here is definitely Jeff.
5: Yeah.
3: Jeff Soul. Big shout out to him because I try to help him with some food tips where I can and support where I can. But when I'm behind the camera, bro, I have to wipe my nose, keep my mouth shut. Maybe I need some gag or something because I'm laughing to death, and I hope you don't hear it in the microphone, though. But it's so funny. So we were in Amsterdam, in the city, and this guy is just standing there. But we went to a specific place in the area where people have wealth, and people were just passing by, and they couldn't imagine a plant moving. It was like they got some kind of science experience they never enjoyed, and the way people approach him. And respond to how this guy makes jokes. It's crazy, man. I appreciate what you're doing.
1: Thank you.
3: You're bringing a lot of happiness in our country. And Yeah, let's see if we can involve Europe and even further, man. Let's go international with this. So I think that's one of your main goals as well, right?
1: Yeah, yeah, yeah. That is possible. But you need to start from where we are first. Definitely. When we're able to do it well here, then we can move it to other places.
4: Yeah.
5: You already are doing it well here.
1: Yeah.
5: You're already creating content.
1: Yeah.
4: But the collaboration has to be there, you know?
1: Mm.
4: If you don't have collaboration, like it is a family member, a good family member or something like that, then it can break.
1: Yeah.
4: You know?
1: I think my brother is also a very good help to me. He's saying I'm the main character, but you also need to applaud him.
5: Yeah.
4: Because he's always there for you.
1: Yeah, yeah, yeah.
4: You know, he's helping you.
1: Yeah.
4: So,
1: yeah.
4: And you don't have a lot of people like that.
1: No, no, not a lot. You not get someone like him.
4: Yeah, that's why I mean like.
1: Like
4: family.
1: I know him from where I used to work. Yeah. He was my colleague. I'm not working there anymore. I just met him in the train or something. I didn't even have his number. I met him, and you know, I played my antics on him. I decided to snatch his bag, and he was, hey, who is that? Who is that? Before he saw it's me.
3: I was actually going to punch him, but...
1: You see? I saw him. I think that is what I do for a living.
3: I turned around, I looked, then I saw his face, then I was like, calm down. He's not going to do it.
4: It's just a boost, man.
1: Yeah. I'm good at that. I don't know. I just did that.
3: Southeast, all the black men here, be prepared. Probably you'll see the Bushman soon and you won't even recognize him. So he will be here. This is one of his goals as well. No, but like you were saying, the way we met in the train and we were colleagues before that, it changed a lot. And it's recently though. It's not that long ago. But for me, my main goal is, I have it as my profile on my WhatsApp as well. Unity is key. And I mean by that, not even only our black brothers should come together, but we should understand where all this disaster and pain from others is coming from. Meaning, we all have a lot to cope with. We had some kind of virus, I won't even say the name because I'm sick of it already. And we're getting a new virus, I won't even say the name of it because I'm sick of it already. But let's find a way to cope with all the things that we are enduring right now, because there's a lot going on in the world. Mm-hmm. And bringing happiness to each other and helping each other is such a good thing, man.
5: Yeah.
3: We can grow from that. And in my experience, making people laugh is something what I do as well. I do it on the main screen. I play movies and videos and television programs and shows. So, I actually get paid for those things. So I'm fortunate to do that besides my regular job and to help Yep and to be somebody in Southeast who really wants to help others, because we can really help each other, man. We can. Just keep that in mind. When you're feeling down, when you're walking on the streets, try to smile to another person, because it can help them so much.
1: Yeah, that is so true.
3: So if I can give a message to people, it's not always easy to stay positive, but let's try. Mm-hmm. Because a smile can bring another smile on somebody's face, and it can make a chain reaction. It can create so much more better than being frustrated and angry. And trying to punch your brother actually when he's just making a joke. But that's one shout out to you, bro.
5: Yeah, man. Yeah, so mess over. Het is belangrijk om gewoon met elkaar netwerk te werken en te bouwen, samen doorheen gaan.
1: True.
5: En elkaar gewoon kunnen helpen in waar, weet je, we zijn er samen. We moeten het ook samen doen, want een huis bouwen kan je niet in je eentje.
1: Definitely.
5: You can't build a house by yourself alone. You gotta have people around you to help you build that house.
1: Yeah. Yeah.
5: Look how you are building your house. Yeah. You find this guy and you guys are building something great. We moeten het ook samen doen. Want een huis bouwen kan je niet in je eentje.
1: Definitely.
5: You can't build a house by yourself alone. You gotta have people around you to help you build that house.
1: Yeah.
5: Look how you are building your house.
1: Yeah.
5: You find this guy and

0: same thing what we stand for. Like he said, we are an 80s baby. Our big brother here, he's from the
1: 80s.
0: 80s baby. So this is really my big bro. If it was not for him,
1: kan deze 80?
0: Ja, maar we horen dat weer.
2: Ja, man.
0: Like the first they say, black don't crack.
2: No.
0: In het Nederlands, we kraken niet, we breken niet, we buigen niet.
2: Nee.
0: Afvoersensie kan je ook niet breken, dus in het Suriname voor iedereen.
3: Alleen die ketting.
0: Mm-hmm. Ja, dat wel. Mm-hmm. Ja, we moeten die ketting intact houden.
1: Ja, ja. July 1 is coming.
2: So maybe that's also a place for you to go and have your fun. Yeah. You know, make your videos.
1: It's gonna be super fun, I think, when you go there.
4: Festival, right?
1: No, July is the Kitty Kutty. Yeah,
2: I'll bring you there.
1: Oh, okay. I'll bring you there.
4: Then I'll be there. Don't worry.
1: Don't worry. You're gonna have a blast there.
0: Yeah. Do you know what Kitty Kutty stands for? The chains are broken.
4: I know that. Yeah, of course.
0: It is like the chains.
4: Yeah. I'll be there.
0: It's gone through. Yeah. So we are closer to each other than we can imagine.
1: Yeah.
0: And the unity will be there.
2: Of course.
0: It will be televised. If people still watch television, though.

Jackson natuurlijk bedanken. We want to thank him for being here in part and share his amazing story with us about how everything started and, you know, just to motivate the youth also to follow that path to go do it also, because, you know, don't be afraid by just, don't be afraid not doing nothing. You know, don't be afraid about people gonna say something about what you are doing. Just motivate and go and keep on pushing, because, you know, building is something that you really

0: not going to wait on you. So you see, Yep Zone, he started with his age, and he started, his younger brother inspired him to do this, and there's no age on it to do what you love to do. So Yep, thank you for being here.
1: Thank you for having me, bro. Thank you.
0: And thank you a lot for sharing your knowledge and some of the history about the week and the days, the names. And I have a song for you prepared for, I have a song for you, Black Sheriff Kwaku, because we talked about Kwaku.
1: So okay, yeah, play that for
0: and
1: me.
0: Also, Kuma, thank you also for coming.
2: And thank you for, what's going on? And thank you for sharing him with us.
3: Oh,
2: yeah, you? Man. Because without you, I would not know this wonderful pranker.
3: It's all about the connections.
2: Yeah, yeah, man. See, you see, the connection we have to build.
0: Like I said,
3: and we will. I believe so. So thank you for the invitation as well.
0: Yeah, man.
3: And it's all about Joff.
1: It's also possible this will not be the last time I'm coming here. Who knows? Yeah, maybe.
0: You have other things that you want to talk about, for sure, to let the youth know, the people that are listening, and people that are interested in, building a lifestyle or a life in Ghana, you can talk about
1: if you want to do that,
0: that you know and have knowledge of, so, yeah. Of course, we're gonna keep on being, and
3: we can't forget our host, Ancelo, of course.
0: Yeah, Ancelo,
3: Thank you, guys. Thank you, guys, for having us. That's the main thing as well. So thank you.
0: Yeah, man. So we gaan natuurlijk hebben we ook weer voor volgende week hebben we ook weer een andere artiest of twee mensen die langs zullen komen en ook weer. 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
2: 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But
0: er komen
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5: Yeah.

0: Nu in Amsterdam. 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
1: Yes, listen. Ja, mijn YouTube name is Jebzoon. 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En Facebook is Jeb Pranks.
0: Oké.
1: Okay. Ja, yeah, so you can check out there for more videos.
0: And where can they find you the next time you're hiding?
1: Yeah, I think the next time they will find me in cancer room for something. I need to come to scare people here. So wait for me, I'll be here.
2: And the funny part is you won't see him. That's the most fun part. You think he's there, but you won't see him. Incognito.
0: Alrighty. Yeah, man.
1: Okay, bye.
0: Till next week.
2: Till next week.
0: Same time, same place. Elke maandag, elke vrijdag, mensen. Bye-bye. 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

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This one is number one New York City and video. Yeah. This one is called

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Because he will wash off him. He'll tag a trap on the rock.

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Open feeling a good vibration and a positive energy. And I thank you all for joining through the mission, people. If you're tuning in, it is 020-737-1301. 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

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We bring Razo Radio Life and direct Unoja's Hula Vibe. Yes, special request going to you. Annette, I hope you're feeling a good energy down there. Greetings to everybody in Hula Vibe. Yes, I am. Of course, people, you can give me a call. It's 020-737-1301. Give me a call so we can interact with the radio waves. Just speak your mind.

Messiah. Of course, this one was especially dedicated to you, Emmanuel, Elector, and Virtue. I hope you're enjoying the vibration. Greetings and love, Razo Radio, live and direct. That Mystic, your presenter, you just hold a vibe. You know, this is your time.

Yes, people, this is the Africa Vibe Show. That Mr. K presenter will not just hold a vibe. Yes, it's Monday, the 18th of May, 2026. Greetings and love to all the people there. God bless.

Yes, I agree. Things and love, Razo Radio, live and direct. Let me seek a presenter on the Jazz Hula vibe. Yes, we go now to Le Super Cayor. Yeah.

Yes, I am. This is the Africa Vibe Show. If you're just tuning in, it's 020-737-1301. Give me a call so we can interact with radio waves to bring love and unity to different places. Because don't forget, without no love, there will be no healing. I mean, love for yourself, number one. Number one. The first, you have to love yourself before you can love somebody else. That is the way it goes, you know, see? And of course, don't forget the body can heal itself naturally. All you need to do is to feed the body, because the body is a natural electric body. You have to feed the body, the cells are electrical. So you have to feed the human body with natural electric cell food. And natural electric cell food, of course, many people will ask, what are those kind of foods? Well, the food that we're talking about normally is just natural food. That is the food that came with creation. That means that ingesting all the starches, which interrupts or disturbs the natural membrane of the human body, and it can disturb your mucous membrane. Eating too much of starches, which will in turn, of course, like Dr. Sebi said, everything, every disease begins with excess amount of starch, excess amount of mucus in the human body systems. So that's why it's very important to know what is food, what are nutritional food for the human body, because the human body system has a special way that it functions. For example, when we ingest artificial sugars, it interrupts the body's hormonal balance, of course, and also the production of insulin from the pancreas, which means that the pancreas have to rest, not the whole time eating artificial sugars. And that's why it's very important to concentrate eating natural sugars from the apple, of course, from the oranges with seeds. Everything we ingest should have seeds, so that naturally we will be able to feed the body natural electric food, so the body can heal itself naturally. This is very, very important for us to understand how the body system works, because the body has a mechanism whereby anything you put into the human body system, it can be converted into two things. One, when you put natural things, the body converts it into blood. When we put too much of acids, starches, the body converts it into mucus. Those are the fluids that are there in the human body system. And because the mucus, excess amount of mucus in the human body system, it can disrupt the whole metabolism of the system of the human body, how it works. So that means what we have to do, we have to overstand and concentrate leaving all the starches behind. For example, the rice, the fufu, the maize, the sugar, all these things that we call them mucus-forming foods. And when you have the mucus-forming foods, it disturbs a lot the human body system, because it brings the system, the human body system, the digestive system, into excess amount of mucus production, because all the foods, the starches, also convert into sugars. And that is acid for the human body system. So that's why many diseases like arthritis, you know, when the bone is attacked with too much of mucus, and you have also got mucus in the brain, then we call that Alzheimer or dementia. And when we have mucus in the lungs, you call them pneumonia. So it's like truly, truly is everything, all the whole system is like one, that is the cause, is mucus, and that makes the body to be acidic. And when you have it in your eyes, then it is glaucoma,
or blurry vision. And that it goes on and on and on and on and on. Everywhere you have in the human body system where mucus comes, there is a disruption. So we have to watch out what we eat and what we drink. And of course, to do your own research to find out what are the natural foods that came with creation. And of course, common sense teaches us also that we should know that we cannot ingest hybrid foods, genetically modified foods. We shouldn't eat them, and we cannot eat them, and we must not eat them, because they can always bring the body system into confusion. So naturally, all these things we have to know, that when we ingest natural foods and drink alkaline water, that is spring water, water that is coming from the spring, because there are many information going around. People say they can make water to have a higher pH. It's not only about the pH being high on a different level, it is more or less the process that alkalinity, that alkaline water is harnessed. For example, natural spring water, that is the best water. So many people, of course, through scientific advancement, people try to make water and bring it onto a higher pH level. But that's not the way it's intended to be in nature. Nature, spring water goes through filtration for centuries. It's keep on flowing from beginning of time. That's why it's very important. There are a lot of minerals in spring water. And also people should be trying also to ingest natural organic sea salt. Because sea salt also has 82 minerals. Natural sea salt, not refined sea salt, not polished sea salt, but natural Celtic sea salt. That is just from the sea, naturally. It contains 82 minerals. And that means that because of all the minerals that are there, we will have to understand that it can help the human body system. Greetings and love, you bring Razo Radio live and direct.

Yes. Them kind of vibe, you are wicked and wild, you know, feel all the way from Senegambian region. What a vibe. Really, really nice energy from Star Band Dakar.

This one is Mighty Sparrow. Okay, now we're going to go back to the Senegambian Gambian region and feel the vibration with Ture Kunda Fondinke. This one especially for you, Abuke Dembo Sane.

Yes, greetings and love. Razzle Radio live and direct on our Wola vibe. Yes, them vibe, you're wicked, you know. All the way from the Casamas, the Senegambian region. You have this music playing there. It's from the Jola.

0: Yes, I agree. Greetings and love. I'm going to give you some little news from the African continent, from Africa News.
1: Cabinet announced the team includes several ministers retaining key portfolios alongside 8 women, including 1 Secretary of State. President Gele signed the decree appointing the new government on Sunday. The cabinet follows his landslide victory in the April 10 presidential election, where he secured 97.81% of the vote against opposition candidate Mohamed Farah Samatta, who had 2.19% of vote. Gele, 78, has been in power since 1999 and was re-elected after a constitutional reform removed the presidential age limit.
2: Uganda's President Yoweri Kaguta Museveni has signed into law forbidding foreign interference in the country, despite warnings from different concerned parties. The 81-year-old Museveni has always accused mainly the opposition and other NGOs of receiving funding from abroad with the intent to destabilize the East African nation. The Protection of Sovereignty Bill, passed by the parliament earlier this month, intends to criminalize the promotion of foreign interests at the expense of Uganda's interest. The law, which carries a maximum imprisonment of 10 years, also bans anyone from implementing or developing policies without government approval. The bill has sparked widespread concern among rights groups, journalists, and sections of the private sector who say it could undermine the freedom and deter investment in the East African nation. Human Rights Watch said it mimics laws passed in Russia and allied countries, using deliberately vague terms that can be applied to any campaigner deemed a nuisance.
3: Gentrification has taken its toll, but remnants of African-American life in Georgetown, one of the most expensive neighborhoods in Washington, can be found in cemeteries that have suffered from decades of disrepair. A local foundation is working to preserve the memories of the estimated 8 to 10,000 people buried at 2 grounds.
4: Because of the political climate we're in, it actually draws people closer to want to know more about American history, because what you learn in this cemetery is that the folks in here, they worked, worshiped, lived in the neighborhood, but they didn't just build Georgetown.

Old River Jordan roll, I'm gonna leave King Pharaoh with him throne. How do you feel the people in this year time? Just Lego, Lego, Lego, Lego. King Pharaoh with him throne. Greetings and love, Razor Radio, live and direct, the Mystic, your presenter.

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What a wicked vibration. You feel it? Cha. Greetings and love we are bringing this year, Iwa.

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You feel the vibes, greetings and love, Razo Radio Life and Direct. Of course, just like every time, information from Dr. Sebi.

0: Welcome to the OSHA Research Institute. Today we're going to take time out to clarify much of the misconceptions and misunderstanding about healing and nutrition. The OSHA Research Institute has selected Dr. Sebi, your brother and servant, to come and deliver this message. Because there seems to be a little bit of problem with many of us that are looking for health and nutrition. We have visited many philosophies. We have visited the Ayurvedic, the yin-yang, the macrobiotic, the allopathic, and the homeopathic. It seems as though we are running around in circles. So we took time out to clarify that which has been made difficult to understand or complex. Today, our talk, our lecture, and this particular segment is called The Reconnection. Reconnection to what? The reconnection to life. It has now been 400 years since society has been introducing a particular method of healing that have yet to complement us in a way that we would like for it to afford us. But as we all know, that everything begins and ends with God, the Creator. So one could easily see or understand that if God is the Creator of the universe, then it behooves us to understand those things that are made by God. That seemed to be some difficulty for many, because when we believe that the milk of a cow, an animal, is sufficient to afford nutrition to a human body, then one has to question that, because I am not an animal. That's common sense, I think. Animals produces milk for animal babies. Human beings, women, females, produces milk for human babies. But something happened to us that we elect to do just the opposite. Instead of us giving our babies the milk of a female human, we elect and chose to give our children the milk of an animal. I think that if we are to be scientific, intelligent, and lowest on the strata, to use our common sense, is there something wrong with that? And then, to compound the problem, is that the animal that we selected to afford us this milk is an animal that was made through the process of hybridization, an animal that is godless. God did not make a cow. You see why we are titling this subject as The Reconnection? How many of you sitting in the audience understood that or knew that? Well, I suspect that many of you doesn't. Why? Because in 1985, which is approximately 17 years ago, the OSHA Research Institute took a position and showed the public of New York on WLIB that carrots are artificial. Because they are artificial, they are unable to deliver the nutrition that one is looking for, because it is hybrid. You see, to understand nutrition, one has to use only those substances that are electrical. And the only substance on this planet that are electrical are the products that came with creation. Carrots didn't. Beets, rice, beans, wheatgrass, wheat. All these things are hybrid, plus much more. So what we are noticing is that there is gross misinformation when it relates to healing and nutrition. Because if in 1985 we didn't know that carrots was artificial, what else exists that we are unaware of? Well, brothers and sisters, ladies and gentlemen, there's much more. The reconnection does not allow for inconsistencies to prevail. For instance, if one is cosmically connected, meaning connected to the dictates of God Almighty, the Creator, one would never allow oneself to indulge in something other than those things that are of creation and Creator. You see, the things that God created from the milk of a bison to the honey of a bee to the substance of a burdock plant and the kalawala, which is one of the most powerful plants in the world. These plants are electrical, opposed to comfrey, opposed to aloe vera, ginseng, rose hips, and vitamins. You see, the difference is one is electrical, one is non-electrical. And the non-electrical contains what? Starch as a base. So you see, in the reconnection, we find that we begin to clarify much of the inconsistencies. We go into this little other part that is most unnecessary. In the year of 1985, the OSHA Research Institute placed an ad in the Village Voice, the Amsterdam News, and the New York Post that AIDS has been cured by the OSHA Research Institute, and we specialize in cures for sickle cell, lupus, herpes, blindness, cancer, insanity, impotence, and others. When the Attorney General saw this ad, he could not, under any circumstances, accept.
1: Yeah. The subject is healing. You see, it has to be as old as creation, because the components that is going to address healing or bring about healing has to be one that is considered native geologically. native plants or natural plants? Natural plants are electrical. Why? The base of natural plant, the very foundation, is what the Chinese call the CHO arrangement. Carbon, hydrogen, and oxygen. So in life, to life expression, for life to express itself or to exist, there has to be what? Carbon, hydrogen, and oxygen. The Chinese call it the Cho. I agree. What does Cho have to do with healing? It is the structure that would allow a substance to readily assimilate biologically. Without carbon, hydrogen, oxygen, that substance is non-electrical. It is non-organic. So, as we take a look at life, we want to clear the air. We want to dismiss that myth. We want to dispel the myth that this and that is incurable, and that this and that disease came through the process of what? Germ, virus, or bacteria. Well, you see, this is the philosophy of medicine. As you can see, I am of a genetic predisposition that is African. I am an African, and I think that it is the greatest thing that ever happened to me to be born an African. Or, like, if I was a Chinaman, I would have loved to be a Chinaman, or a Caucasian, or an Arab, or an Eskimo. So, we are talking this way to show that whatever you are, that is what you were supposed to be. And as we are that expression that life made, like life expression carved out this image, you called Sebi. I had no control of that. So as we travel on the journey of healing, we want to ask one question that hasn't been asked in my lifetime that I know about, and probably it has been asked, and I am totally unaware of it. It doesn't mean that it wasn't asked. Why do we get sick? The body was not designed to be sick. Bird doesn't get sick. Elephant doesn't get sick. He needs no vet. The lion's doesn't need a vet. Neither is a giraffe or any of the natural animals. Why do we get sick? There has been a violation that is costing us our life today.
2: Yes, greetings and love. That was Dr. Sebi. Of course, there was a violation. That is what making us sick. because, like you said, you don't get nobody like animals and all these wild creatures don't get sick. So why do we get sick? Anyway, greetings and love. Next week, we are going to find out why we get sick. Greetings and love. This is Razo Radio, live and direct, the Mystic Your Presenter. And I thank you all for joining me to this mission of creation. And I hope to catch you back next week by the power of the Most High. Greetings and love. Razo Radio, live and direct. Yes, people, you know, hold a vibe. Let the positive vibration rule creation.
3: Levi van Eck met het NOS-journaal. 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
5: This lawsuit was a hypocritical attempt to sabotage a competitor and to overcome a long history of very bad predictions about what OpenAI has been and will become.
6: Luister iedere woensdag.
7: 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Okay, ja. Oh, oké. 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
14: 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It's more than jazz.

0: So anyway, okay, you know, we was walking past the white building on 60th of Michigan.
1: Who was driving?
0: Oh, Chris. He was driving his Jeep, remember? Oh, wait, hold up.
1: Hey. Hey, yo, who that?
0: Shoot, that's my babe. Who, Chris?
2: Hey, Leah.
0: Hey, yo, what's up?
2: Check it out.
3: All right. Excuse me. Let me hear some acapella before you get started.
0: Yeah, all right. All right.

0: I'm ready to get up and do my thing.
1: Go ahead.
0: I want to get into it, man, you know. Like a sex machine, man.
1: Yeah.
0: Moving, doing it, you know.
1: Yeah.
0: Can I count it off?
1: Go ahead.
0: One, two, three.